0: Hey.
1: Hey, what's up?
2: Hey, beautiful.
1: Oh, short and stop playing.
3: Hey, I apologize if you get, I know I fucked up.
1: I hope that you guys

0: Is that the shoe? I don't think so. No.
1: What about these?
0: No.
2: The blue?
0: No. Tuck tie fast.
3: All right, let's get wild.

0: Energy, energy, energy.
1: Hit music,
2: hit music,
1: hit music.
0: Your number one station in your heart.
1: The music,
2: the music.
3: Cuma di Produ FM yang bisa bikin teman Produ single.
4: Produ FM, teman terbaik kamu.